0: Tribute to the man called Logic Matthias. Tribute to the man called Marcus Leffel. Ready, don't rather go, rather more. Ready, don't rather go, rather more.
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the back of your mind, how deep are your dreams? 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In the back of your mind, how deep are your dreams? 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

0: discotheques.
1: Your dreams have now been fulfilled. Let's get up and let's get ill. 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Your dreams have now been fulfilled. Let's get up and let's get ill. Let's get up and let's get ill. 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

0: 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Turn the music up. Just turn the music up.
1: Your dreams have now been fulfilled. 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

0: 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Sentí otra música.
1: It's worked so far, but we're not out yet.
2: I wanna know what you're thinking. There are some things you can't hide. I wanna know